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I'm happy.

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Yes,

Ah!

Now that the show is over and we have jointly exercised our constitutional rights, we would like to leave you with one very important thought. Sometime in the future, you may have the opportunity to serve as a juror in a censorship case or a so-called obscenity case. It would be wise to remember that the same people who would stop you from listening to Boards of Canada may be back next year to complain about a book or even a TV program. If you could be told what you can see or read, then it follows that you could be told what to say or think. Defend your constitutionally protected rights. No one else will do it for you.

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that the show is over and we have jointly exercised our constitutional rights, we would like to leave you with one very important thought. Sometime in the future, you may have the opportunity to serve as a juror in a censorship case or a so-called obscenity case. It would be wise to remember that the same people who would stop you from listening to Boards of Canada may be back next year to complain about a book or even a TV program. If you could be told what you can see or read, then it follows that you could be told what to say or think. Defend your constitutionally protected rights. No one else will do it.

Just didn't have any.

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Thank you.

Ah.

that the show is over and we have jointly exercised our constitutional rights, we would like to leave you with one very important thought. Sometime in the future, you may have the opportunity to serve as a juror in a censorship case or a so-called obscenity case. It would be wise to remember that the same people who would stop you from listening to Boards of Canada may be back next year to complain about a book or even a TV program. If you could be told what you can see or read, then it follows that you can be told what to say or think. Defend your constitutionally

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Oh,

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Oh,

Yeah.

This makes me proud to be British. This makes me proud to be British. This makes me proud to be British. This makes me proud to be British. This makes me proud to be British. This makes me proud to be British. This makes me proud to be British. This makes me proud to be British. This makes me proud to be British. This makes me proud to be British. This makes me proud to be British. This makes me proud to be British. This makes me proud to be British. This makes me proud to be British. This makes me proud to be British. This makes me proud to be British. This makes me proud to be British. This makes me proud to be British. This makes me proud to be British. This makes me proud to be British. This makes me proud to be British. This makes me proud to be British. This makes me proud to be British. This makes me proud to be British. This makes me proud to be British. This makes me proud to be British. This makes me proud to be British. This makes me proud to be British. This makes me proud to be British. This makes me proud to be British. This makes me proud to be British. This makes me proud to be British. This makes me proud to be British. This makes me proud to be British. This makes me proud to be British.
This makes me proud to be British. This makes me proud to be British. This makes me proud to be British. This makes me proud to be British. This makes me proud to be British. This makes me proud to be British. This makes me proud to be British. This makes me proud to be British. This makes me proud to be British. This makes me proud to be British. This makes me proud to be British. This makes me proud to be British. This makes me proud to be British. This makes me proud to be British. This makes me proud to be British. This makes me proud to be British. This makes me proud to be British. This makes me proud to be British. This makes me proud to be British. This makes me proud to be British. This makes me proud to be British. This makes me proud to be British. This makes me proud to be British. This makes me proud to be British. This makes me proud to be British. This makes me proud to be British. This makes me proud to be British. This makes me proud to be British. This makes me proud to be British. This makes me proud to be British. This makes me proud to be British. This makes me proud to be British. This makes me proud to be British. This makes me proud to be British. This makes me proud to be British. This makes me proud to be British. This makes me proud to be British. This makes me proud to be British. This makes me proud to be British. This makes me proud to be British. This makes me proud to be British. This makes me proud to be British. This makes me proud to be British. This makes me proud to be British. This makes me proud to be British. This makes me proud to be British. This makes me proud to be British. This makes me proud to be British. This makes me proud to be British. This makes me proud to be British. This makes me proud to be British. This makes me proud to be British. This makes me proud to be British. This makes me proud to be British. This makes me proud to be British. This makes me proud to be British. This makes me proud to be British. This makes me proud to be British. This makes me proud to be British. This makes me proud to be British. This makes me proud to be British. This makes me proud to be British. This makes me proud to be British. This makes me proud to be British. This makes me proud to be British. This makes me proud.

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Oh, my God.

Oh, my God.

that the show is over and we have jointly exercised our constitutional rights, we would like to leave you with one very important thought. Sometime in the future, you may have the opportunity to serve as a juror in a censorship case or a so-called obscenity case. It would be wise to remember that the same people who would stop you from listening to Boards of Canada may be back next year to complain about a book or even a TV program. If you could be told what you can see or read, then it follows that you could be told what to say or think. Defend your constitutionally protected rights. No one else will do it for you.

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Oh,

that the show is over and we have jointly exercised our constitutional rights, we would like to leave you with one very important thought. Sometime in the future, you may have the opportunity to serve as a juror in a censorship case or a so-called obscenity case. It would be wise to remember that the same people would stop you from listening to Boards of Canada may be back next year to complain about a book or even a TV program. If you could be told what you can see or read, then it follows that you can be told what to say or think. Defend your constitutionally protected rights. No one else will do it for you.

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the show is over and we have jointly exercised our constitutional rights, we would like to leave you with one very important thought. Sometime in the future, you may have the opportunity to serve as a juror in a censorship case or a so-called obscenity case. It would be wise to remember that the same people would stop you from listening to Boards of Canada may be back next year to complain about a book or even a TV program. If you could be told what you can see or read, then it follows that you can be told what to say or think. Defend your constitutionally protected rights. No one else will do it for you.

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Oh,

that the show is over and we have jointly exercised our constitutional rights, we would like to leave you with one very important thought. Sometime in the future, you may have the opportunity to serve as a juror in a censorship case or a so-called obscenity case. It would be wise to remember that the same people who would stop you from listening to Boards of Canada may be back next year to complain about a book or even a TV program. If you could be told what you can see or read, then it follows that you could be told what to say or think. Defend your constitutionally protected rights. No one else will do it for you.

celebrate Euraf's 50th anniversary with us on Saturday, the 23rd of May, with Off the Record at the Attenborough Centre for Creative Art. 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

Now that the show is over and we have jointly exercised our constitutional rights, we would like to leave you with one very important thought. Sometime in the future, you may have the opportunity to serve as a juror in a censorship case or a so-called obscenity case. It would be wise to remember that the same people who would stop you from listening to Boards of Canada may be back next year to complain about a book or even a TV program. If you could be told what you can see or read, then it follows that you could be told what to say or think. Defend your constitutionally protected rights. No one else will do it for you.

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0: stronger. 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Makes me think more. Makes me stronger. Makes me think more. Makes me stronger. Makes me think more. Makes me stronger.
1: It's like crossing into the looking glass. Wonderland. You go in there and you feel, you feel 100%.
2: I said I have to have
1: right.
2: That. Because I never felt comfortable being poor. I just don't. Or even middle class doesn't suit me. Do you want me to say who I am and all of that?
3: Believe me. Believe me.
4: But it's still a thing. It's a small thing.
5: I saw.
4: But you absorb it, you take it. But it's still a thing. It's a small thing. But you absorb
6: it. Pepper, la beja. Pepper, la beja. Give her some water.
4: Liz Taylor is famous.
6: No, you have to make room for pepper, la beja. Pepper, la beja.
2: Pepper,
6: la beja.
2: Give her some water.
4: Liz Taylor is famous.
6: No, you have to make room for
2: can pass the untrained eye, or even the trained eye, and not give away the fact that you're gay.
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2: 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I keep checks and balances, order.
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0: Cool. Be really useful if I had brought my headphones. If I can get those to work.

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celebrate URF's 50th anniversary with us on Saturday, the 23rd of May, with Off the Record.

Excuse me. Thanks. Excuse me. Thank you. Pardon me. I'm trying to dance. Excuse me. Thanks. Pardon me. I'm trying to dance. How are you? I'm good. Thanks. How are you? I'm trying to dance. Thanks. Excuse me. Pardon me. I'm trying to dance. I'm trying to dance. I'm trying to dance.

Excuse me. Thanks. Excuse me. 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Thank you. I'm trying to dance. I'm trying to dance. I'm trying to dance. How are you? I'm trying to dance. I'm trying to dance.

celebrate Euraf's 50th anniversary with us on Saturday, the 23rd of May, with Off the Record at the Attenborough Centre for Creative Art. 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

Let's see if this is actually working, because I don't know if it actually is. Oh shit, it's working. Sorry. Shoot. My fault. Hello, ladies and gentlemen, boys and girls, everyone outside or in between, or to put it in a word that I think everyone will hate, every pony. My name is Daniel, this is Dan's Music Hour, this is the very first show I'm doing, and I am so excited to be here with you all, although none of you are here. I'm alone in the studio right now, this is great. Before we start, I just wanted to give like a sum up of what Dan's Music Hour is going to be about. Sorry, you can hear the smile in my voice, because my friends are all watching back home. So I would like to give a very special shout out to some of my best friends, Benji, Wahida, George. I think he's watching as well. I miss all my friends so much. I'm gonna be honest. I feel like everyone misses their friends. I miss them so much because they are the best, and I'm so proud of all of them. Anyway, enough yapping, let's hear some music. This first song is actually incredibly special. This is a song written by a very close friend of mine, a guy called Joe Jenkinson. I met him back home at a pub, and he has written this incredible song called Don't Be a Lover, and you can only hear it live, except for right now, because I have been given the very special opportunity to play a demo of it. So, without further to do, I don't know what the word is, this is Don't Be a Lover by Joe Jenkinson.

That was Don't Be a Lover by Joe Jenkinson. Like I said, a very close friend of mine, and I was so honored that he would give me permission to do this, honestly. But yeah, so shout out to the Queen's Head back home. Incredible pub, not the one in Brighton. I noticed this when I was here on, not an open day, but when I'd gotten accepted. There's a pub called the Queen's Head, and that made me very happy because I go to the Queen's Head every single week back home because there's an open mic and I love it. Anyway, next up, we've got a song called Douchebag by Patent Pending. It's a very good song. It's a little bit explicit, so the younger folks, mind your ears.

0: That was Douchebag by Patent Pending. Hope you all enjoyed that one. I really like that song, honestly. It's a really good one. Next up, we've got a really, really good band. I love this band. This is Good Charlotte. This is Little Things by Good Charlotte.
1: Yeah, this song is dedicated
2: is Good Charlotte.
1: To every kid who ever got picked last in gym class.
2: This is for you.
1: To every kid who never had a date to no school dance.
2: This is for you.
1: To everyone who's ever been called.

Little Things by Good Charlotte. 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I love that song. I'm going to be honest. This whole hour of radio is basically me playing a song and then me saying, I really, really like this song. And you guys get to listen to that. It's great. It's really good. Next up, we've got, I think everyone knows this song. I don't think I've met a single person who doesn't know this song. This is Stacey's Mum by Good Charlotte. Fountains of Wayne.

Stacey's Mom. It is such a good song. It is such a good song. I'm sorry, by the way. I said Good Charlotte. I meant Fountains of Wayne. I'm looking at my actual monitor right now, and I thought it said, I misread it. I'm very sorry. Next up, we've got, funnily enough, Forget My Name by Newfound Glory.

I'm gonna be honest, it was really hard picking what songs I wanted to play for my hour. Because I've got so many songs that I just love so much, so deeply. And it's such a wide variety of music, you know. Like, there's all this stuff that I've been playing so far, which is all, like, early 2000s, pop punk, stuff like that. Stuff

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Love those movies, by the way. Great movies. But then it's also, I was raised on musicals by my parents. So I love musicals so much. And then for some reason, just in the middle of that, there's folk music. I love folk music. Like, Oh Hellos, they're really good. The Amazing Devil is such a good band, and I will be playing those at some point. I don't know why. It's such a wide and varied taste. But for this show, we're playing only early 2000s pop punk stuff. Next up, we have got Boy Band by Son of Dork.

That was Boy Band by Son of Dork. Son of Dork, by the way, the lead singer is Charlie Simpson, who is also the rhythm guitarist for Busted. And you might have noticed a line in that song references the band McFly, which Busted and McFly, they've got a very... I don't want to say it. They've got a heated rivalry. I'm sorry. Anyway, this is Land of the Bees by McFly.

That was Land of the Bees by McFly from their most recent album, Power to Play. Such a good album, by the way. Such an insanely good album. I got to see McFly very recently live, just before the summer holidays. On the same day as my last A-level exam, my parents took me to see McFly because they are my favorite band in the world. And I've also seen them once before that. For my birthday, I went to see Busted versus McFly. Very good show. Incredible show. Next up is Rooftops by Lost Prophets. Now, disclaimer, Lost Prophets, not a very good band because the lead singer did some iffy stuff, but annoyingly, Rooftops is a really good song. I really don't like it when there's like, when a band has such a great song and then like one of the main people in the band is a bad, bad person. That sort of sucks. But, I mean, allegedly he's done some stuff. I don't know for sure. I'm not aware. Anyway, this is Rooftops by Lost Prophets.

Rooftops by Lost Prophets. Really good song. Bad, bad artist, which is really, really annoying. But will I finish this in time? How long? I'm 8 songs in. I've got 9 songs left and I'm halfway through. Yeah, okay, cool. I just wanted to double check. I'm not very good with, like, keeping time and stuff like that, which is really weird. No, I mean, keeping time is in, like, actual time. I'm good at keeping time with music. I was a drummer first. I've played a lot of instruments in my time. I've done... So when I was a kid, my parents had me and my brother learn violin. I never really enjoyed it, but to be fair, I was, like, 7 or 8. I wasn't going to enjoy anything at that age. I learned guitar for a bit and then stopped. And then I learned drums for 4 years. Loved it. And then I learned bass for about a year. Really enjoyed it, but it wasn't for me. And then I, in the last year, I learned guitar. And it's the best. I love playing guitar. And so every time I've been playing one of these songs, when I've muted myself, I've been doing air guitar. I'm going to be really honest. I've been doing air guitar. Anyway, this next song is Saying Goodbye by Sugar Cult.

Saying Goodbye by Sugar Cult. Really good song. I say that every time. I don't have, like, I'm not able to differentiate between good songs, so all of the songs I'm going to play, I'm probably going to end with really good song. Because in my head, they are all really, really good songs. Next up, we have got a song by Simple Plan and Rivers Cuomo from Weezer. Every time I listen to the song, I love the song. Every time I listen to the song, it always is really funny to me that Simple Plan did a song with Rivers Cuomo from Weezer. I don't know why, that's just quite so funny to me. But this is Can't Keep My Hands Off of You by Simple Plan and Rivers Cuomo.

Can't Keep My Hands Off of You by Simple Plan. Not going to say it. At the start of the show, I gave a very special shout out to some of my close friends. And I left out one friend. My oldest friend. Oldest in terms of I've known him the longest. I've known this guy since we were both 2 years old. He is, in everything but genetically, my brother. I love him. My brother loves him. My birth brother loves him. My parents adore him. And he recommended this song to me because he has got a very different music taste to me. I am a very big fan of the pop rock early 2000s stuff, as I've said, and as you're currently finding out. He is very much into alt rock, like Radiohead and stuff like that. And so a few months ago, we swapped playlists with each other. I made him a playlist. He made me a playlist. And we liked a couple songs from each other's playlist, but you know, they weren't like our loves. But there was one song that he put on there that I loved. And this is Left Hand Free by Alt J, with a very special shout out to my best friend in the world, George Steele.

That was Left Hand Free by OJ. Now, like I said, that song was not requested, but introduced to me by one of my two closest friends in the world. And I say two, because I have another really good best friend, who I mentioned, actually, at the start of this episode, Benji. Benji is one of my other best friends. We've only known each other for a handful of years at this point, but she is like my sister, like George is my brother. She has got me through some of my toughest times, and something that we used to do back home was there was an open mic near my house, and we would go every week, like I've mentioned, and we would play songs. I would play guitar, and I would sing, and she would sometimes sing with me for certain songs. And one of those songs is a classic. So this one goes out to my best friend, Benji. This is Teenage Dirtbag.

honestly, maybe I shouldn't have done those back to back. Because now I really miss my friends. So let's do a slightly more, I'm not going to say upbeat. Actually, no, upbeat, because this is a faster song. But yeah, we used to do Teenage Dirtbag every week. And we're going to do it when we're back in town. But this is Bang on the Doldrums by Fall Out Boy. Really good song.

Oh, bang the doldrums. I don't know what a doldrum is. I'm going to be really honest. I don't know what that is. All right. I've got about 10 minutes left. So, yeah, I'm not going to finish all of the songs I played. So, here's... I don't know if I've already said this in this show, but what I'm going to do is, after my show is over, and once I've gotten back to my flat, I'm going to put both the playlist from the show and the show itself both on Spotify. I'm not going to do it anywhere else because I don't know how to, frankly. So these will both be on Spotify. The playlist will just be this playlist, the recording of the show. I will put the link to it on my story on Dan's Music Hour on Instagram.com. So you can, like, subscribe to it there. But yeah, so let's listen to another McFly song, why don't we? I like a bit of McFly. You guys like a little bit of McFly? I mean, you have to, because you're listening to me. So this is Where Did All the Guitars Go by McFly.

rock and roll is indeed good for the soul. So we are nearly at the end of the show, so we've got one last song left. Like I said, playlist and the actual show itself will be both on Spotify by the end of today. The only song that you won't be able to listen to is Don't Be a Lover by Joe, because that is a file sent to me personally, so only I have access to that. Lucky me. I've also been informed, and I would like to give a probably the most special shout out I'll give this whole show. My aunt is listening to this show right now, and so many people in my family have been to Sussex. My aunt and uncle met there. My gran was in like the third year to come here. So very special shout out to all of them. And to end the show off, this is Year 3000 by Busted.

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ain't playing. Bad man know what I'm saying. Some leave by the door when niggas get raw. Some live by the law.

All my niggas in the back are about to react. Four niggas by the door, and we bring it some more. With a buckle in my left, got hitters on deck. Call baby mother, cause you're gonna be a wreck.

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with me. Five nights late. Been doing things I shouldn't again. So, I'm on the strip. Listen, this is fun and all. And I know I shouldn't be asking so early on. Like, you can't talk crazy to people you don't know, right? Pick up. Remember, you're the one who stood me up outside of Nike Town, okay? And somebody that's gonna defend their girl, so, yeah, what's it gonna be?

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time I was here, we were all tripping acid. And while we were walking around high as fuck, we found this girl. We thought the troll was the funniest thing in the world. And after taking some pictures with it, decided to steal it.

The next morning, we were going back over the previous night's events. Dean went to the closet to get the drawer. There wasn't a drawer in there, but a very scared 8-year-old girl. I know, I sound capable of boring Satan into suicide. It's the drugs. Trust me. It seemed like a good idea for all intensive purposes. But not for some other purposes that aren't so intensive.

celebrate Euroraf's 50th anniversary with us on Saturday, the 23rd of May, with Off the Record at the Attenborough Centre for Creative Art. Expect esoteric electronic sounds, global dance, explosive techno, smoke, and light. Tickets available.

you ever think you would be this rich? Did you ever think you would have a hit? Did you ever think we could get along? Did you ever think you would get it wrong? Did you ever think you couldn't sort it out?

I don't know if this is working or not. Oh. Guys? Anyone? Wait. Is this working? Anyone? Wait. Nope. Oh. Actually, what is happening? Wait. Oh, apparently it is working. I can't hear it on mine. Thank you to my mom for messaging and telling me that. Wait, if it's still working, can you send me another message, mom? This is rough out here. We had one introduction thing and I was stood around the corner and couldn't see the buttons. So hopefully, oh, lo and behold, I can hear it. Okay, hi, I'm Jean and I'm still trying to work this out. It's my first video show. It's maybe just for, I don't know, I can't see how many people are listening, but I'm thinking it's probably just my mum. So anyway, to anyone who isn't, hi, I'm going to be recommending one of my favourite films every week. Well, not every week, every other week. I might change it, who knows. And just basically, I want people to watch the films because it's just film recommendations and then forcing you to listen to my playlists. So the first film is Nosferatu, and I watched it in the cinema when it first came out because I was so excited for it. And yeah, I think everyone should see it. Oh wait, no, that's fine. Okay. So the first song, it is 10 minutes long, which is kind of controversial for an introductory song for the first radio show, but it's like the most Nosferatu sounding song ever. And yeah, I'll tell you more about the film after the song, but let's just hope that this works.

went looking for trouble. And boy, I found her. She's in love with herself. She likes the dark. And on her milk white neck, the devil's mark.

So that was Black Number One by Typo Negative. I love Typo Negative. Anyway, so Nosferatu, yeah, it was, obviously there is the original one, that was out in 1922, which was based on Dracula, and pretty much the story is very much, it's almost the same. You've got the rat plague, you've got some weird lonely man in a mansion, and then someone goes and stays with him. So it was directed by Robert Eggers, and he does it, like, his vibe of films is very much all the same. So if you like Nosferatu, you're gonna like the other ones. And the cinematography is honestly insane. Like, I was googling how do I become a cinematographer after it. I'll give a quick synopsis after the next song. This is just kind of introductory stuff. But anyway, the next song is by one of my favourite bands. I'm going to go see them in December, which I'm so excited about. But they're kind of underground. I'd love to introduce more people to them. Make them less underground, I guess. I don't know how underground they actually are, but no one I've talked to actually knows The Birthday Massacre. So, yeah.

Right. dragging something around on the screen. Anyway, ready for a Nosferatu synopsis? If you've just tuned in, I'm recommending films, and this week's film is Nosferatu, the 2024 Robert Eggers one. So, we have Ellen, played by Lily Rose Depp, and she prays for a companion because she's so lonely, and the companion she gets is Nosferatu, who is a crusty, dusty corpse of a man who lives in a mansion, and kind of, like, visits her in her dreams or whatever. And then her husband, Thomas, is sent to Transylvania to sell a house to Count Orlok. And on his way there, all the locals, whenever they hear that he's going to go and see Count Orlok, they kind of ostracize him. They push him away. So, not looking too hopeful for Thomas. But then, he barely even gets there. No one wants to drive him there. And then a mysterious carriage kind of pulls up. No way of knowing, like, he doesn't know how it's being driven. He hops on in there and gets to the mansion. So, I mean, I guess his road safety is pretty limited. And then he gets to the manor, and I think a lot of people know the story of Dracula from here, where, you know, it's a bit weird, whatever is happening in the mansion. He wakes up with bite marks, and obviously the man looks like a corpse. Robert Eggers decided to base it off of not like the Brad Pitt, Tom Cruise vampires of Interview with a Vampire, but the kind of like more original mythology of it, where they look like a living corpse. And that is what that is what he looks like in this film. So not the companion that I would have wanted to have prayed for, but you know. Anyway, that's kind of the first introduction of the film. So I'll tell you the second half after this next song. They're not really an underground band, but it is another female singing band, and I realized, like, at one point I kind of only listened to men singing. So this is kind of how I discovered this song, and it is that was Lover's End by The Birthday Massacre. And this one is Rabbitine, I guess that's how you say it.

Right, that was okay. Jack off, Jill. Rabatine. Okay, back to talking about Nosferatu. I don't know if anyone's just tuned in. I'm still recommending that you guys watch Nosferatu, the newest one by Robert Eggers. We were kind of halfway through, so the synopsis of what happens in the film. I'm not going to spoil it too much, because I do think people should watch it. Maybe not with your parents. You know, I saw it in the cinema and I went alone and it was great. And then I went back home and I was eating dinner and my parents suggested, oh, why don't we watch Nosferatu? You said that was really good. I'll tell you now, it's not one to watch over dinner with your parents. It's good, but it's, you know, save it. But it is also getting to spooky season. I'm so excited for Halloween as well. So it's perfect for feeling autumnal. Okay, so Thomas is at the mansion with Count Orlok, and he's waking up with bite marks and stuff. It's getting weird, it's getting freaky. Count Orlok is in a coffin, you know, classic kind of hosting activities. And then Ellen is now back home. This is his wife, Ellen. She is sleepwalking and she's dreaming and she's having these night terrors and they need to call like an exorcist, basically. They're like, she's not doing too good. And this is because she's still got the companion she prayed for, Nosferatu. Doesn't want it anymore, but, you know. We also have the kind of the classic, the Dracula classic, the plague that wipes through the town from Count Orlok. But the way to free them from the plague, they work out, is Ellen. Ellen needs to be the one to free them from Count Orlok's plague. And she's the only one that can do that. So that's kind of the only synopsis I'm going to give, because otherwise it's a bit too... I mean, it's like, it's Dracula. You can kind of... if you can think of the ending, you're probably right. But I do recommend that everyone goes to see it. And also the original one, which I think you can probably get for free on YouTube. I think that's how I found it. Yeah. Okay. Next song. This is by Alternative Radio. It's called Valley of Evergreen.

this next song that I'm gonna play in a minute, it is the most like vampire gothic sounding song in my opinion, almost. It feels like it very much has that vibe. I knew I had to put it on there. Anyway, so I just gave a synopsis of Nosferatu, because I'm recommending it. So kind of, it was directed by Robert Eggers, and he had been interested in vampires and Dracula, like, since high school. Like, he put on a high school play of Dracula, so it was kind of a long time in the making that he wanted to do this. And it, as I kind of briefly mentioned earlier, it focuses on more the original elements of the vampire mythology and stuff, so rather than, you know, hot vampires, it's more like, oh, that's a corpse that sleeps in a coffin type thing, you know, like, you can tell. And it also has more, like, interesting things, like, the vampire drinks blood from the chest of their victim rather than from the neck, because that's kind of more of a, yeah, like, that's just a more original element of it, the vampire thing, because it's closer to the heart, which I think that's pretty cool, pretty reasonable. I guess maybe it was changed because it was harder to get to. anyway, so, yeah, next song is by Twin Tribes and it's called Monolith. I haven't listened to any of their other songs, I kind of only know this one, but I like it, so enjoy.

Right then. Now, we're going to jump in with some facts about Nosferatu and like the creation of the film, the 2024 one by Robert Eggers. Something that I came across, and it was in an interview with Nicholas Holt, who plays Thomas. Apparently, they use thousands of real rats on set. Apparently, they're trained. I feel like whoever told them that was lying. Like, they just trained a couple of rats and then found their family. Just kind of threw them all in there. I feel like there must have been an easier way to do it than use thousands of real rats. But whatever, I guess. It does look cool. It does look cool in the film. That bit kind of comes about during the Dracula classic of a rat plague. So, yeah. So yeah, real rats were used there. And it was shot on film, which is, you know, I think people think that's a bit more pretentious now after Chris, I don't remember his surname, so we're going to get colloquial with it. The Odyssey man. After him, and he filmed the Odyssey in like on IMAX on film, and it was just the whole thing. But I think it does pay off in Nosferatu, because it does definitely, and they used real candle lights to light this, to light the scenes. And that definitely comes across better. And it looks really, really freaking cool. So, as I say, yeah, it made me want to become a cinematographer. It made me want to kind of look into how you do lighting on sets and stuff. And I think it's a really good film to kind of study in terms of how to make a set look like you're in a dingy castle in the 1700s. I don't know. I just guessed the year. I don't know if it was that year. So don't quote me on that. Anyway, next song. Apparently it's a demo. I don't know. It came on like a random, when I was on a evening walk once. And again, I haven't listened to any of their other songs, but maybe I will. Maybe I should. It's pretty good. I don't know how you say their name. Amira Elfiki. Okay. This one's called Tonight.

Okay, that was tonight. Oh, trying to figure out how. Okay, back to facts about the production of the film Nosferatu, the 2024 one, just in case anyone didn't hear me. So they built, they were building sets for it. It does look like a real town, so I was kind of surprised when I was looking it up after watching it immediately. And they were saying that they actually built a lot of the towns, but it's because they needed to figure out like how to rig the cameras and how to do the shots. Like if you're doing a shot where it goes through a wall, obviously you can't do that in a like old style town. So they did need to build sets, but they built 5 to 6 times the number of sets that are kind of normally or regularly built for films. So that's like, I think they built like 60, around 60 sets for this film. And I mean, it was worth it because it honestly looks insane. It looks so good. I'm just kind of glazing this film, but it is one of my favorite films, and it was worth it to see it in the cinema. Obviously, not really an option now, but as it is getting to spooky season. It's getting darker, and it is a good film to watch when, Halloween is coming up. So the next song is also, it's again by The Birthday Massacre, who I mentioned earlier, are one of my favorite bands, and I'm gonna go see them in December, and I'm so excited. This one is called Dead.

That was Birthday Massacre, Dead. I'm so excited to see them live. I've only got 10 minutes left. My goodness, this actually has flown by. I've had so much fun yapping about Nosferatu, but I am gonna go straight to the other song because it's My Chemical Romance. I need to make sure I force everyone to listen to My Chemical Romance, and it's Vampires Will Never Hurt You, which is from their first album, I Brought You My Bullets. You Brought Me Your Love, which was released in 2020? 2002. Anyway, I did see My Chemical Romance live. Not to flex on everyone, but to flex on everyone. Front standing as well. Enjoy, Vampires Will Never Hurt You.

Guess who got to see that song live, guys? Yep, it was me. that was Vampires Will Never Hurt You by My Chemical Romance. And I'm running out of time. I only have time for maybe one more song. And so this has been me talking about Nosferatu, the 2024 one. And I think the takeaway from this should be that everyone should go and watch it. Everyone should go and watch it tonight. Everyone should watch it before Halloween. Halloween vibes. I need to start thinking about what I'm gonna carve my pumpkin as. Low-key, I don't know if I'm gonna do that this year. I don't really have anywhere to leave it. Uni accommodation, no one's gonna come knocking, bro. Anyway, this next song, Alice in Chains, Check My Brain.

That was Check My Brain by Alison Chains. I was about to say Alison Brains. She is not that. I can't see the next person, but so I'm going to play myself out with some more typo negative, which is how we opened. And this one is Nettie.

first episode of Now That's Fucking Nonsense. I believe the mic is on, so I hope that I am visible right now. Let's see. This episode, by the way, episode is... But all was worthless for the giving.

Okay, me. Maybe no. Yeah, I think that.

I believe now I'm live, possibly. Wow, okay, well, that's embarrassing. Hopefully I am listenable. And yeah, welcome to this first episode, I suppose. Today is going to be extremely trial and error, as has been extremely obvious by those first 5 seconds. Yeah, I hope that it's on. I hope that it's on. Oh my god. Okay. So what is this about? What am I going to be talking about every week? Well, I have compiled a few silly stories from the week. It's news. I wouldn't say it's news. It's news with waffling involved alongside it. Some interesting stories from the week and something a little lighthearted. It's a Sunday evening. You know, let's not go into next week with absolute abysmal chaos, because it will happen Monday morning. So first story, a man in New York is a magnet fisher. This is something I did not know existed until very recently. You know those people that go around Brighton Beach with like metal detectors? I swear I like see them all of the time. And I mean, it's a good idea, you know, find your treasure. There was a boy a couple years ago in Sussex who found some old dinosaur bones, and this is like a 7-year-old kid. He's probably set for life now. So, you know, it's always worth a try. But this is magnet fishing, so large magnets that you take to rivers and pull shit out of the water, basically. People find some crazy things. To this last week, a man named James Kane used a powerful magnet to fish a slimy sort of safe out of New York City waterways that was filled with what they estimate to be around $100,000. The bills were partly decomposed and stuck together, so you know they can't gauge like an accurate representation, an accurate count of the soggy bills. But his girlfriend Barbie Agostini, god, that some people are just destined to have unbelievable shit happen to them. Like, you, of course your name is Barbie Agostini and you're attracting $100,000 bills. Like, of course that was going to come to you. You're setting your kid up for success with that name or a career in performance. And who's to say that that's not successful? So she was filming him as he pulls the safe out of the river. And then I went down this rabbit hole of things that people have found. And recently in New Orleans, like last week, last month, I think, someone pulled a safe out of a river that had a skull, a human skull inside it. So that's wonderful. Happy Halloween, I guess. Although this was last month. They called the police when they found the money, which, these are good people. I don't care how soggy this money, I'd be sticking that shit straight on the radiator when I get home. This is, keep it. Like, I mean, no, don't. I'm not promoting that on the radio. Don't keep it, absolutely call the police. It could have been linked to a crime. So that's why, you know, this, it's very suspicious looking and they definitely did the right thing. But the police could not relate it to any crime that had been reported in the last couple decades. So they let them keep it. I couldn't find out what they've done with the money, but maybe they chucked it back into the ocean. Maybe it was a Titanic Rose moment with the stone. And they just let it be. So yeah, that's
pretty interesting. So now I'm going to play a few songs before I speak to you again, although I will speak to you to say the songs in between, if this is working. And I think what's quite fitting to follow this is the song Something Kind of Funny by the Spice Girls, because it's something kind of funny. I doubt there was much laughter, but I guess that's why it's kind of funny. And this is a good song, so let's see if...

Hey, that was Something Kind of Funny by the Spice Girls. And it isn't quite midnight. It is 18 minutes past 10. So everyone's asking the question, when's tomorrow coming? Isn't it midnight? This is Isn't It Midnight by Fleetwood Mac.

0: everybody.
1: So the next song I have for you is very close to my heart, and for this first episode, I keep wanting to call them episodes. That's definitely not the right term. This is for the wonderful ladies who live in Bromley, South East London. It's Hannah, Josie.
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Okay, welcome back. And look at you, I've got another little story for you. So this is an animal story. I can hear the eye rolls, but you know, we love a funny animal. That's just how we're programmed. Laugh at the cute little fuzzy thing. And this week we have a story from California featuring a dog called Nash, who ironically named Nash. Feels like a false advertisement. You know, if it had Nashes, it certainly wasn't using him. No, instead, as an intruder breaks into this house in California, Nash decides to bring him a toy and initiate some sort of game, some sort of play. Nash, you're useless. Dogs used to be wolves. What's going on? There was a dog last week, a Chihuahua, who joined the Mexican National Guard. How are we in this world where a Chihuahua is a National Guard dog and a Labrador is just about as useful as a broken as... Well, a Labrador, I guess, is what we're using now. I thought Labradors were smart. They're meant to be... not rescue animals. What's the word? They're meant to be guard... Not guard dogs. Guide dogs. They're meant to be guide dogs. Shout out to all the guide dogs out there. Truly amazing. I once saw a Labrador that could sniff cancer. So clearly it's, you know, it's a spectrum. The Labradors, on how useful they are. Maybe you're just born that way. He's an empath, this dog. And shout out Nash. He's just harmless. For our next song, we're carrying on with the night theme. It feels really strange being on campus this late now, as a third year, like coming on a Sunday night. So I'm feeling, I'm gonna say nautical. That's the ocean. Nautical is those are my shoes, by the way. Those are my shoes creaking. We're gonna go with the night theme. Just to feel how dissociative I feel being in Falmer on a Sunday evening right now. And it's A Night Like This by The

Okay, welcome back. The next song is a small tribute to those who know, and it is Feels Like Heaven by Fiction.

Okay. So, next story of this week. Actually, this isn't necessarily a story of for this week, really, but I've just been going down a rabbit hole of the word of the year. I think people are familiar with this. I think people are definitely familiar with the colour of the year. That is done by, I believe, Palten, something. The paint company, which obviously makes sense, it's probably a marketing thing. But last year's word of the year was 6-7. Can we not? Can we really not? It makes sense, I guess, 2025. Everyone, as you're falling asleep tonight, think about what your word for 2025 would be, because I don't think it would be 6-7. I think, I mean, for starters, it's not a word. This is dictionary.com, by the way, and every sort of linguistic corporation, if you could call it that, has their own list, and you can trace these back for decades. So you've got the American Dialect Society has one, Australian National Dictionary Culture, the Cambridge Dictionary. Their 2025 word was parasocial. I think that's pretty good, although I would have said that would have been 2020, in terms of the sort of online zeitgeist of that year, but their 2020 word was quarantine. Makes sense. But yeah, this was dictionary.com. Any guesses for what last year, the year before was, 2024? I'll give you 2 seconds. It was demure. Demure. Fine. Sure. Yeah, they all have different ones. I'm seeing a few of them for 2024 had the word enshittification. I don't know if I'm pronouncing that right. Enshittification, ENSH. Oh fuck no, it's long. Just speak into your Siri and I'm sure it will pop up. But this is a word that I really like, and it's basically it comes up a lot in my degree, which is media, and it's also known as like platform decay, which is something that has happened definitely increasingly over the last couple years, and pretty much all the sites that we use, all the platforms that we used, were created to be extremely useful. And even and to the core, like to their functions, they were useful. So like YouTube being created to find creators that you like and be able to subscribe and access their content easily, and then with the invention of algorithms, that comes along and kind of plagues what you're viewing. So it basically means the platforms that we use now are decaying and getting worse and worse. That's fun. That's fun for a Sunday evening. Thought I'd keep it light-hearted. But here's something fun. If you want to know what your color is, look up the color of the year for the year you were born, or maybe even the word. Some of these are interesting, like 2006 muffin top. That feels rough. 2016 fake news. That's interesting. Yeah, it does say a lot about the time. Like some of these, like the Marikwari dictionary, 2025 word was AI slop. So obviously it's a telling of the sort of culture and discourse of the year. 2026 hasn't come out yet. God, I'll be waiting on that one. Won't get any sleep. Well, where were you the day that the 2026 word of the year dropped? You won't forget it. And to counteract that unlogic, we're gonna go with The Logical Song by Supertramp.

anyone falling asleep, something to keep you on your toes. The next song is You Spin Me Round by Dead or Alive.

Welcome back. So my next little story for you from this week is another animal story. Clearly this is just the news people want to hear. Well, I don't know, I've not got any live feedback right now from any of you, but this is a situation I think a lot of us have found ourselves in at university, so it's slightly fitting. A creature was found drunk on the floor of a liquor store in Virginia. This was a raccoon who had broken into the liquor store last Saturday and just went for it. Bit of a legend of a raccoon, hitting the bottom shelf, straight for the scotch and whiskey. Yep, fair enough. Go for the good stuff. If you're going to break in and essentially help yourself to a free bar, go for the expensive shit. Yeah, I'm not reaching for the Glen's vodka during my burglary. It's the whiskey for sure, the scotch and the whiskey. And this raccoon smashed bottles, collapsed a ceiling tile. I'm guessing it sort of was bouncing off the walls at this point, and then just fell into a sort of alcohol-induced coma on the floor. You know, how else are you going to learn your limits? And I think that this raccoon will come away from this with a bit more knowledge, a bit more wisdom, and not make the same mistake again. The raccoon was found by a animal protection and shelter officer, and her name was Samantha Martin, and she sort of took care of him, you know, held his hair back, pat on the back, took him to her shelter and confirmed that the raccoon had been sobered up after a few hours, after he'd had a little nap. No raccoons were hurt in the process of this night, this bender. Raccoon is now fine. I'm sure he probably is feeling the Sunday scaries, a little bit worse for wear, bit of a hangover. And this was a Saturday night, so he went hard. But these things happen. And just know, if you're out there, if you're performing, if you're putting out a similar performance this week on a Saturday night, that you're not alone. And isn't that beautiful? So the next song, these transitions are gonna have to get smoother. The next song is Layla by Derek and the Dominoes, because it's just brilliant. It's just a classic. If I had to guess how many times this song has probably been played in this radio station, I would estimate somewhere in the millions. I'm sure everyone else is on the same wavelength. The guitar is just fantastic, and the story behind it is pretty funny. It's pretty much about a cuck, or at least the Eric Clapton. Is Layla.

my apologies. Again, this will get smoother. Another last story to end on. I only have about 4 minutes left. So this is on a positive note, and it's a story about luck, and coincidence and pure miracle, really. Has anyone ever bought a scratch card? Have you ever tried to win the lottery? I actually haven't. It's something that I have thought about a lot. I do want to buy one. Just to see. Just never got around to it. I'm sure a lot of people do. Well, obviously a lot of people do. So a woman named Charlotte in Peterborough. Fuck. I mean, she needed some luck coming to her, realistically. Although actually Peterborough has been named one of the luckiest cities, is it a city, in the UK for winning the lottery. The most amount of lottery winners come from Peterborough, so you know, I guess it's sort of a balance in the universe. Live in a shithole, there's a chance to become a millionaire. Felt that way for a year in Norwich House in first year. Did not win the lottery though. No hate to Peterborough, if anyone's listening from Peterborough, sorry about that. But this woman, Charlotte, pranked her husband by telling him that she'd won the lottery. Harmless prank. I mean, slightly disheartening, but harmless prank. 2 weeks later, she goes to cash in her scratch card, or maybe it's online now, I believe. She checks the numbers and she's won £1 million. What are the chances? I mean, that's the question, isn't it? What are the chances? But obviously Daniel, her husband, did not believe her, considering the prank 2 weeks before, until he sees the amount in her account. So I believe this is an online thing. Maybe you can get a lottery app. She didn't believe it at first either. I guess you wouldn't. You wouldn't believe. And now they're millionaires. And, oh, bless them. I've got a photo of them up here. They look well chuffed. You would be, wouldn't you? £1 million. And they've used it to buy a new house, if anybody cares. And they went on a lovely holiday to Lapland. So I guess that's not a story from this week, that's from last week, as their Lapland extravaganza was in December. But it's a bit of hope for the next week. Don't take from this, don't take a gambling approach to this. I suppose it is a gamble. Don't be hitting up Bet360 24 hours in Brighton. Just have hope. And on that note, for the next song, I'm playing Shout by Tears for Fears. This is a great song, by a great band. I love Tears for Fears. They're probably one of my favourite bands of all time. And something about this song just feels magnetic. I don't know how to explain it. It's just pretty good. So, listen. Right.

have actually gone 7 minutes over, so... My first broadcast. This was interesting. I'll definitely be getting better at this. So. Shuffle the playlist now to carry on the tunes. But yeah, thank you so much. And have a wonderful night, and I will see you next week. 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

0: That's just how I feel.
1: Kenny, just bring my car back, man. 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I figured you weren't going to be back here on time anyway. 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This man is on one. He feeling good. And a motherfucker. Shit, I'm trying to get my thing going, too. 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Just bring my car back. Shit, he made it. He feeling good. 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
2: She got a big old fat ass, girl, I want your body, cause of that big old fat ass, girl.
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2: Did somebody say dominoes?
0: Psst, I see dead people.

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And Baka got a weird case, why is he around? Certified lover boys, certified pedophiles. 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Trying to strike a chord and it's probably A minor.

0: chance. 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
1: Maybe that's a kooky situation.
2: So let's go back to the old key, old tempo, everything.